Sometimes when the people cry for love and peace, I want to say something has happened. It's Robin came to say.

Sometimes when the people cry for love and peace, I want to say something has happened. Robin came to save everybody.

Sometimes when the people cry for love and peace, I want to say something has happened. It's Robin come to save everybody.

walk along. Now in this work I will try to find a place where I hope to be alone. Come on, George.

Sometimes when the people cry for love and peace, I want to say something has happened. It's Robin come to save everybody.